Hi, I'm trying to get through to you. Why won't you pick up? I just wanted to call and tell you. Call me back when you can.

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That the beat is about to drop. The number you have called is disconnected. Hey, just checking in. I'm wondering if you wanted to go out this weekend. I just wanted to call and tell you. Call me back when you can. I just wanted to call and tell you.

you on an island with the ocean color stuck in your iris. 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

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There's no need to cry, yeah. Got to help, well, we got to help, yeah. 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

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Yeah. 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
1: When I met you in the summer, to my heartbeat sound, we fell in love as the leaves turn.